0: It really is Amazing Grace. Sounds so sweet to me. David Crowder and Phil Wickham closing out the set about 20 minutes past. And don't forget about Today in the Word. This month, we study the rebuilding of the temple, the reestablishment of right worship, and the people's ongoing struggle to be faithful to God. 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
1: Hi, I'm Johnny Erickson Tata. Middle school is challenging enough, and a disability can make it even harder. It's the way it was for Bo, who had autism. Hoping he was making friends, Bo's mother always asked him who he sat with at lunch, and mostly Bo would answer, nobody. It broke his mom's heart. But one day, a few football players from Florida State University visited his school. During lunch, the quarterback, Travis, noticed that Bo was sitting by himself, so Travis asked Bo if he could join him. When the other middle schoolers saw Bo and Travis happily connecting, something amazing happened. Bo's classmates followed Travis's lead. Now, Bo's lunch table is filled with friends, and it all started with a kind young man's decision to reach out. 1 John chapter 3 tells us to put God's love into action. That's what Travis did, and you can too. Need some ideas? Then go to johnnyandfriends.org.
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1: 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Rachel Parcell reminding you to keep going. 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
3: When you draw near to God, remember that as soon as you get close to God, He's going to start dealing with issues in your life. And so He says, hey, wash your hands as you come near to God. That's a sign of purity. 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So He says it's going to lead you to grieve, which is a sign of repentance as we realize, God, there's areas in my life that you don't accept, and so it's going to lead you to grieve. And it says you will change your laughter to mourning and your joy to gloom. Why? 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

0: I'm Diana, and this is Let's Dialogue. Love isn't proven by words or emotions. It's proven by sacrifice. Jesus didn't wait until love was convenient, deserved, or returned. He chose the cross. We are told in 1 John 3:16, this is how we know what love is. Jesus Christ laid down his life for us. Love may look like forgiveness that hurts, boundaries that protect. Love means showing grace when pride wants revenge. Love isn't weak, it's courageous. Love shows up in daily choices no one applauds. Love is doing what honors God. So let's pray and live that our hearts radiate his love. I'm Diana. You can find me on Facebook at Let's Dialogue.
1: Your Moody Radio weather forecast. Overnight tonight, partly cloudy skies. Overnight low eventually dipping down to 50 and winds remaining light and variable out of the northeast. For our Sunday, clear and sunny skies, pushing our daytime high to 73. Pretty calm conditions into the afternoon, an overnight low down to 52 degrees. Then Sunday night, kicking off that work week on our Monday. Plenty of sunshine. We'll hang on to that and a daytime high of 73. I'm staff meteorologist Jason Laird for Moody Radio, Indiana.
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0: Lifting up the name of Jesus Christ. Hallelujah. 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And the born again believer. 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
1: Have you seen this bumper sticker? It says, "Drive carefully. 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

0: Your Moody Radio weather forecast. Overnight tonight, partly cloudy skies. Overnight low eventually dipping down to 50 and winds remaining light and variable out of the northeast. For our Sunday, clear and sunny skies, pushing our daytime high to 73. Pretty calm conditions into the afternoon, an overnight low down to 52 degrees. Then Sunday night, kicking off that work week on our Monday. Plenty of sunshine. We'll hang on to that. And a daytime high of 73. I'm staff meteorologist Jason Laird for Moody Radio, Indiana.
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0: Ben Fuller, Carrie Underwood closing out the set. If it was up to me, it's the Praise and Worship Channel. I'm Effie hanging out with you. I really like Carrie Underwood and enjoyed her as a judge on American Idol. I think she's going to be returning. I don't watch that show a lot, but I have watched it a few times, especially when Jamal Roberts, he was the winner a few seasons ago. And you could really tell how she loves gospel music, Carrie. I remember seeing Cece Winans on the show, and Carrie was just sitting at the, you know, at the panel with the rest of the judges. She was just crying. She really has a heart for God. It's music lifting up the name of Jesus. I am Effie hanging out. Of course, it continues. Cade Thompson, Cody Carnes, and Casting Crowns. It's all coming up in a few minutes. Thanks for listening.
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1: 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Then, ask the same question to close friends who have had an opportunity to observe your behavior. This process can be painful, but it is the first step in dealing with past failures.
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0: Megan Woods closing the set with Heaven Down Here. Torrin Wells, Breathe On It, and Consumed by Fire, Walk with Jesus in about 2 minutes on the Praise and Worship Channel, Moody Radio.
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0: Think of the great mountains, think of the oceans, the islands, the continents, the soaring sky, beautiful creatures, humanity itself, and that's just planet Earth. Think now of the universe. Think of millions of stars and planets, countless galaxies. I understand that the visible universe is about 91 billion light years in diameter at the present time. That is far bigger than any of us can even begin to contemplate. I have no idea what that means. 91 billion light years. And now consider the fact that God made the universe itself by the power of his word. He spoke, and it came to be. One moment there was nothing, and the next moment worlds were born. No laborers, no machines, no fundraising, no logistical analyses, just a word, and worlds were born. Can we even fathom, even begin to fathom, that kind of power? In Hebrews chapter 1, we're told that Jesus, the Son of God, is the radiance of the glory of God and the exact representation of his being, sustaining all things by the power of his word. Paul expresses the same thought in Colossians 1. He is before all things, and in him all things hold together. Acts 17 and verse 25. In God we live and move and have our being.
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2: Your Moody Radio weather forecast. Overnight tonight, partly cloudy skies. Overnight low eventually dipping down to 50 and winds remaining light and variable out of the northeast. For our Sunday, clear and sunny skies, pushing our daytime high to 73. Pretty calm conditions into the afternoon, an overnight low down to 52 degrees. Then Sunday night, kicking off that work week on our Monday. Plenty of sunshine. We'll hang on to that and a daytime high of 73. I'm staff meteorologist Jason Laird for Moody Radio, Indiana.
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0: grateful for you.
1: Chet Lamore, God, I'm just grateful. Man, from the rising of the sun to the going down of the same, he is worthy. God is worthy. The Lord is worthy to be praised. I mean, whether you like it or not, he's still worthy of your praise. Man, I tell you, I am so grateful. I am Effie. Thank you for listening. Thank you for praying for us, for telling folk about us, and for supporting us. We couldn't do it without you. We're grateful for you as well. And thank God for the music, putting a smile on my face. Lauren Daigle, this song really gets me. Let it be a hallelujah. You're two songs away, praise and worship.
2: Hi, I'm Johnny Erickson Tata. Middle school is challenging enough, and a disability can make it even harder. It's the way it was for Bo, who had autism. Hoping he was making friends, Bo's mother always asked him who he sat with at lunch, and mostly Bo would answer, nobody. It broke his mom's heart. But one day, a few football players from Florida State University visited his school. During lunch, the quarterback, Travis, noticed that Bo was sitting by himself, so Travis asked Bo if he could join him. When the other middle schoolers saw Bo and Travis happily connecting, something amazing happened. Bo's classmates followed Travis's lead. Now, Bo's lunch table is filled with friends, and it all started with a kind young man's decision to reach out. 1 John chapter 3 tells us to put God's love into action. That's what Travis did, and you can too. Need some ideas? Then go to johnnyandfriends.org.
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4: 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At just the right time, when we were still powerless, Christ died for the ungodly. Very rarely will anyone die for a righteous person, though for a good person, someone might possibly dare to die. But God demonstrates his own love for us in this. While we were still sinners, Christ died for us. That's Romans 5, verses 6 through 8, the Moody Radio verse of the week.
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0: Pull me up. And thank God he is with us every step of the way. Galatians 6-9 reminds us, let's not become weary in doing well, for at the proper time, we'll reap a harvest if we don't give up. There are moments when life feels exhausting, health concerns, finances, unanswered prayers, you name it. But scripture reminds us that quitting early can cause us to miss what God is already growing. Just because you don't see results doesn't mean anything or nothing is happening. God works beneath the surface. Let's stay faithful, stay hopeful. Knowing the harvest, it doesn't come by accident. It comes by endurance. And God never wastes perseverance. Don't give up. Praise and worship.
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2: This is Today's Single Christian, and I'm Lena Ebichamra. My list is long. How about yours? I'm talking about my list of questions to God, like, God, why is this happening to me? And God, how long is the waiting going to be? Or how about this one? God, when is the answer to this prayer request coming? My questions are endless, and unfortunately, God's answers aren't always as clear and quick as I want them to be. But what I'm learning is that I don't need God's answers to have His comfort. 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
3: Your Moody Radio weather forecast. Overnight tonight, partly cloudy skies. Overnight low eventually dipping down to 50 and winds remaining light and variable out of the northeast. For our Sunday, clear and sunny skies, pushing our daytime high to 73. Pretty calm conditions into the afternoon, an overnight low down to 52 degrees. Then Sunday night, kicking off that work week on our Monday. Plenty of sunshine. We'll hang on to that. And a daytime high of 73. I'm staff meteorologist Jason Laird for Moody Radio, Indiana.
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0: keep going.
1: And that encouragement from Rachel Purcell is the same message George Mueller would offer you with regard to praying for unsaved people. He had five friends he determined he would pray for. And he started in November of 1844, and 18 months passed before one friend finally came to faith. And then nothing happened. Year three, year four, five, six, seven. After praying for 10 years, another friend got saved. At year 11, nothing. 12, nothing. 13, 14, 15, 20, nothing. Finally, after 25 years passed, another friend came to Christ. Well, Mueller prayed earnestly for the remaining two friends, and then he died. Never saw them come to Jesus. But soon after attending his funeral, both of them finally did. Listen, when we pray earnestly for our lost friends and neighbors, God is listening, and he answers those prayers. There's more at my blog, thursdaythought.com. A photo of George Mueller, more about his story of praying for five lost friends over more than 50 years. All right, check it out at thursdaythought.com.
2: What happens when people sing together? When they combine their voices as one? You might say it unites their hearts together, at least metaphorically. But now, science is weighing in, and it turns out there is more truth to that than anyone thought. Swedish researchers have recently discovered that people in choirs, when they are singing together, there is more happening than just their voices joined in unison. Turns out, their heartbeats also synchronize with each other. Bjorn Wyckhoff, who led the study, says it all has to do with breathing. When you sing out, essentially a controlled exhale, your heart rate goes down a little. When you breathe back in, your heart rate picks up. When everyone does that together, heartbeats fall in line with the rhythm. This also happens in the spiritual sense when God's people come together to worship and glorify Christ, uniting their voices and hearts in song. I'm David Wolin at haventoday.org.
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1: Pop psychology talks about the importance of knowing who you are, but Dr. Tony Evans says it's also important to know who you aren't. He'll share some insight about that today as we spend 2 minutes with Tony.
2: God claims comprehensive kingdom ownership of all of creation, and he's not requesting joint ventures. 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The company is not up for sale. It's not available. But management opportunities are. So the question is, will you give up ownership in terms of God, become a manager, and find out what the owner wants in every sphere of everything under your sphere of influence? Give him permission to use all that he's given you to unleash the potential of all you are, all you have, and all over which you're responsible, and then watch what he does in your life, in your world, for your good, because you will now be giving him pleasure. We all have met people who don't know their place. So all this havoc you see, political havoc, racial havoc, social havoc, all this stuff, you see, it's God saying they don't know their place. But if God can get a group of people who know their place, who understand you are a manager, not an owner, and you give it up, you have positioned yourself for the God of the Bible to bless you. So in the words of football, how bad do you want it?
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3: Your Moody Radio weather forecast. Overnight tonight, partly cloudy skies. Overnight low eventually dipping down to 50 and winds remaining light and variable out of the northeast. For our Sunday, clear and sunny skies, pushing our daytime high to 73. Pretty calm conditions into the afternoon, an overnight low down to 52 degrees. Then Sunday night, kicking off that work week on our Monday. Plenty of sunshine. We'll hang on to that. And a daytime high of 73. I'm staff meteorologist Jason Laird for Moody Radio, Indiana.
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0: SEU worship and what a God. 2 years. That's how long Joseph sat in prison after he had correctly interpreted the cupbearer and baker's dreams. Remember that in the book of Genesis? I mean, Joseph even said, hey, don't forget to mention me in my situation. But I'm stuck at that 2 years comment. Those years must have seemed an eternity to Joseph. 2 years of waiting, 2 years of nothingness, 2 years of being forgotten by the chief cupbearer. How much more could he take? Lord, what was inside Joseph's character and walk with you that kept him from complete collapse and total despair? I don't know, but I praise you, Lord, for Joseph's hanging in there. Thousands of years later, his example still matters to me. Thank you for Joseph, Lord. Amen.
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2: When you draw near to God, remember that as soon as you get close to God, he's going to start dealing with issues in your life. And so he says, hey, wash your hands as you come near to God. That's a sign of purity. You sinners, purify your hearts. He's going to start dealing with your actions, and he's going to start dealing with your heart. And he's going to start dealing with your mind. So he says it's going to lead you to grieve, which is a sign of repentance as we realize, God, there's areas in my life that you don't accept. And so it's going to lead you to grieve. And it says you will change your laughter to mourning and your joy to gloom. 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

0: helping you discover the truth of God's Word with UMI founder, Dr. Melvin Banks.
1: Some experts say our world is facing an energy crisis. They tell us that unless we find more resources of power, our way of life will diminish. Experts propose a number of solutions. They urge us to use less oil and more wind, nuclear, coal, and solar energy. These professionals believe the solution will probably come from a combination of all these sources. But there is another energy crisis that these proposals do not address. We still need power to confront social, economic, and spiritual problems of society. These issues spring from a lack of power within people. This energy deficit exists because people are not connected to the real power source, God Himself. We've seen notable failures by people who claim connection with God. As a result, some are skeptical that turning to God is the way to go. Still, we are convinced that God's power at work in the gospel of Christ is the solution for society's dilemma. The Apostle Paul certainly thought so. He wrote in Romans chapter 1, "I am not ashamed of the gospel, for it is the power of God for the salvation of everyone who believes." Down through history, God's power has transformed people. These transformed people have made a difference in the world. God is ready and eager to help us solve our social, economic, and spiritual problems if we only turn to Him.
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2: Your Moody Radio weather forecast: overnight tonight, partly cloudy skies, overnight low eventually dipping down to 50 and winds remaining light and variable out of the northeast. For our Sunday, clear and sunny skies, pushing our daytime high to 73. Pretty calm conditions into the afternoon, an overnight low down to 52 degrees. Then Sunday night, kicking off that work week on our Monday, plenty of sunshine. We'll hang on to that, and a daytime high of 73. I'm staff meteorologist Jason Laird for Moody Radio, Indiana.
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0: 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Just come to Him. 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And that may be scary, but it's the best thing you can do. So just whatever, surrender to the Lord. It's worth it. It's beautiful.
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3: Your Moody Radio weather forecast. Overnight tonight, partly cloudy skies. Overnight low eventually dipping down to 50 and winds remaining light and variable out of the northeast. For our Sunday, clear and sunny skies, pushing our daytime high to 73. Pretty calm conditions into the afternoon, an overnight low down to 52 degrees. Then Sunday night, kicking off that work week on our Monday. Plenty of sunshine. We'll hang on to that. And a daytime high of 73. I'm staff meteorologist Jason Laird for Moody Radio, Indiana.
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1: Encouragement there from Rachel Purcell. 2 years. That's how long Joseph sat in prison after he had interpreted the cupbearer and baker's dreams, asking that they remember him before Pharaoh. But they didn't, did they? No, they didn't. I'm stuck at that 2 years comment. Those years must have seemed an eternity to Joseph. 2 years of waiting. 2 years of nothingness. 2 years of being forgotten by the chief cupbearer. How much more could he take? You wonder what was inside Joseph's character and walk with God that kept him from complete collapse, total despair. I don't know. But Lord, I praise you for Joseph's hanging in there. Thousands of years later, his example still matters to me and to you.
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1: Your Moody Radio weather forecast. Overnight tonight, partly cloudy skies. Overnight low eventually dipping down to 50 and winds remaining light and variable out of the northeast. For our Sunday, clear and sunny skies, pushing our daytime high to 73. Pretty calm conditions into the afternoon, an overnight low down to 52 degrees. Then Sunday night, kicking off that work week on our Monday. Plenty of sunshine. We'll hang on to that and a daytime high of 73. I'm staff meteorologist Jason Laird for Moody Radio, Indiana.
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0: grateful for you.
1: And I find myself grateful for Sunday school teachers, faithfully, Sunday after Sunday, sharing the word in groups of folks, some of whom are very young, some of whom are old. But doesn't matter the age level. The point is this. We need to pray for our Sunday school teachers. Could we do that right now? Lord, thank you for the commitment of these people who love you, love your word, and love the people they're serving. Would you bless them? Give them insight. Give them patience and grace and love. And may something happen even this weekend in Sunday school classes across the country that conform us more to the image of Jesus. We ask in his name. Amen.
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0: And that's Ben Fuller. Alan Fadling confesses, I've discovered that when I'm obsessed with efficiency, love feels like it gets in the way of my reaching the goal. How many of us are very efficient in managing tasks, but very unloving toward the people whom those tasks involve? Hey, if love is patient, but my way of living the Christian life isn't, don't I have a root-level problem here? How can I live a deeply Christian life without patience or kindness? Our hearts desperately need to be awakened to the importance of obeying the great commandment, even when the obedience seems to be the most inefficient option.
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0: Thanks for being a part of it all. That's Passion, and it's about, 41 minutes past the hour. Listen, it's my heart's desire, my prayer to God for you, that you may be saved. That's what Paul said, and I feel the same way for you. I want you to be convinced of your sinfulness in the sight of God. The Bible says we've all sinned, messed up, fallen short of God's glory. And the news gets worse. The wages or results of sin, the Bible says, is death. But the gift of God is eternal life through Jesus Christ our Lord. You can have that eternal life. Not a perfect life, but a life with Jesus at the center instead of you. And a life that ultimately ends you with eternity in heaven. If you want that, talk to our volunteer now at chataboutjesus.org. There's no cost, nothing to buy, at chataboutjesus.org.
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0: song is called Hold Me Up here on Sunday Praise on Moody Radio. Good morning, my friend. It's John Hemmer. Here's the thing. When you and I follow God's will for our lives, we could see. We could see how yesterday's events prepared us for today's challenges, and it's going to help us prepare for tomorrow's opportunities. Now, ever wondered, okay, how do I know I'm following God's will? How do I know that? How do we know that? You know? One way to help make sure that we are following God's will is really just asking God, God, what are your plans for me? God, what do you want from me? How about this? How about every morning when we wake up, we say these words, Lord, lead the way. What if we kept him in the middle of everything? I wonder how much would change if we would do that. Let's challenge each other to do that on a daily basis. How about it? Yeah? I got a song talks more about that next. Hold on.
1: 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I'm Jason with Moody Radio Indiana. 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

0: That is David Leonard. The song is called Well Done here on Sunday Praise on Moody Radio. Good morning. It's John Hemmer. There are four words that I just love to hear my daughter say because I know the conversation we're going to have after she says these four words. Here they are. It's Dad. Did you know? And then she like talks about some random thing. Then we have this amazing conversation about something. And I just love spending time with her and just like talking to her about whatever. So here is my did you know to you. Okay. Did you know that Philippians is the happiest book of the Bible? But here's the kicker. It was written in jail. That book was written in jail. Here's the point. Our circumstances do not determine our joy. The Lord determines our joy. I got a song that talks more about that next. Hold on.
1: Imagine seeing the wonder of God's creation in Alaska. Studying God's word together.
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1: 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There's never been a moment. And enjoying a fantastic cruise at the same time. 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

0: That is Jeremy Camp. His latest song is called Revival here on Sunday Praise on Moody Radio. Good morning, my friend. It's John Hemmer. Have you been in a situation where it feels like God is saying no to your prayer request? Maybe you're there right now. Maybe you're in a situation and you are praying and you are hoping and you are in the waiting room and you feel like from your perspective, God is telling you no. So that's the thing. Our perspective is not God's perspective. Now, could it be that God never says no? Maybe it's yes, or it's not now, or it's I have something far better for you because I love you so much and I know you so well, so just be patient. I've got you covered. I got a song talks more about that next. Hold on.
1: Caleb had a great attitude from his early years through his middle years, and believe it or not, right up to his last years. Hi, I'm Chuck Swindoll. Caleb had what I've often called an attitude of fortitude, an attitude of gratitude, an attitude of faith. Even when the majority around him were negative, he wasn't. They said, "We can't." Caleb said, "Oh, we can." They all said, "We ought not." Caleb would always answer, "We must." They said, "It's impossible." Caleb said, "There's no such word with God." Man, I love that guy, Caleb. I love his attitude. We need more like Caleb. Are you one of them?
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1: It's Rachel Purcell. New stuff there. Song is called Keep Going here on Sunday Praise on Moody Radio. Good morning. It's John. Have you ever wondered why God just doesn't give us what we want the way we want it? You know what I'm saying? Maybe you're in a position right now, you're in a situation where you're thinking, you know what, God, I've done everything you've asked me to do. Everything. You know? I go to church. I'm a believer. I do this, I do that, I do this, that, whatever. Why can't you just give me what I want? You know what? If you have ever thought that, you are not alone, okay? Trust me, you are not alone. But if God did what we want, when we want, and how we want, how could he ever do more than we could ask or imagine? That's a big part of it. It's all about trusting in him. It's all about that relationship we have with him. I got a song that talks more about that next. Hold on.
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0: songs to remind you that you are never too far gone. 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
1: This is the moment where everything turns. Didn't think I would see it. It was hard to

0: We're grateful for the faithful and generous support of Through the Bible's partners, whom God uses to take the whole word to the whole world.
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1: Think of the great mountains, think of the oceans, the islands, the continents, the soaring sky, beautiful creatures, humanity itself, and that's just planet Earth. Think now of the universe. Think of millions of stars and planets, countless galaxies. I understand that the visible universe is about 91 billion light years in diameter at the present time. That is far bigger than any of us can even begin to contemplate. I have no idea what that means. 91 billion light years. And now consider the fact that God made the universe itself by the power of his word. He spoke, and it came to be. One moment there was nothing, and the next moment worlds were born. No laborers, no machines, no fundraising, no logistical analyses, just a word, and worlds were born. Can we even fathom, even begin to fathom, that kind of power? In Hebrews chapter 1, we're told that Jesus, the Son of God, is the radiance of the glory of God and the exact representation of his being, sustaining all things by the power of his word. Paul expresses the same thought in Colossians 1. He is before all things, and in him all things hold together. Acts 17 and verse 25. In God we live and move and have our being.
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8: God is not going to let his people walk around in spiritual clothes that don't match the ambiance of the faith and the destiny that he has for you. Many of us are walking around in resentment instead of forgiveness.

0: It's Brandon Lake, How Good God Is, praise and worship music for your Sunday. Scott here, and here's a question I've been thinking about. Is there something you've stopped praying for because you decided it probably isn't going to happen? Maybe it's the same prayer you've been praying for years. A relationship to be restored, a loved one to come to faith, direction for your future. And eventually your prayers got smaller because you didn't want to be disappointed. But prayer isn't about convincing God to follow our plan. It's about bringing what matters to us to a God we trust, even when his answer might look different from ours. James reminds us that Elijah was a regular human being just like us, and yet God worked powerfully through his prayers. So don't let the size of your situation determine the size of your prayers. Tell God what you're hoping for. Tell him what you're afraid of. And ask boldly, and then trust him enough to say, God, I want your will more than I want my way.
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2: Your Moody Radio weather forecast. Partly cloudy skies for the rest of our Sunday. Pretty comfortable, hovering in the low 70s temperature-wise. Light breeze out of the northeast at times. Overnight tonight, low down to 52 degrees under clear skies. Winds remaining light and variable. Kicking off our work week on our Monday. Another round of temperatures reaching 73 degrees under those relatively sunny skies. And once again, then Monday night, we'll cool things back off into the lower 50s. I'm staff meteorologist Jason Laird for Moody Radio, Indiana.
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0: Song really of redemption, Franny Cash and Jesus All Along, part of our Sunday praise and worship. I'm Dodd Morris. Started the hour thinking about God and his holiness. Contrast that with where we are in our day and age, and Ezra 9:6 does a pretty good job of summarizing, I think, the distinction between those two. God is so great in us. Well, not so much. I'm too ashamed and disgraced, my God, to lift up my face to you. That's a prayer of repentance you'll find in the book of Ezra. And that's what we're looking at this month. Today in the Word is our daily devotional. 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

0: David Leonard with Well Done, Toby Max Faithfully before that, part of our Sunday praise and worship. I'm Dodd Morris. 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

0: I'm Steve O'Dell with Mission Network News. A key U.S. sanctions deadline took effect Wednesday, shutting down all but a handful of Iranian flights to Turkey, the UAE, and China. Amid growing isolation, a different shift is taking place. Edwin Abnous with Heart for Iran says many ordinary Iranians have become disillusioned with Islam.
1: Islam lost its legitimacy alongside with the government, but that does not mean that the Iranians threw away God and the idea of the supernatural altogether. They're still spiritual because that is woven into their identity.
0: Gospel doors are opening.
1: In the past 10 years, we have had about 650,000 people contacting us, and over 250,000 people say that, yes, I want to follow Jesus.
0: Pray Iranians find connection in Christ. And if you live in the United States, could you give a few minutes each month to be a good old-fashioned pen pal with a prison inmate? Jill Payne Holman, Senior Vice President at Prisoners for Christ, was amazed when she first became a Bible study correspondent. Some of the insights prisoners shared were incredible.
2: You start to really remember inmates are peoples, like real people with souls that need saving and souls that need encouragement and need discipleship and need a Christian friend to help them, because prison's a pretty dark place.
0: Adventures could be waiting. Whether you become a pen pal or a Bible study correspondent, God can use you to help a U.S. prisoner grow in faith. Prayerfully consider joining this letter-writing ministry. There's an especially great need for men to write to men in prison. 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I'm Steve O'Dell.
3: Your Moody Radio weather forecast. Partly cloudy skies for the rest of our Sunday. Pretty comfortable, hovering in the low 70s temperature-wise. Light breeze out of the northeast at times. Overnight tonight, low down to 52 degrees under clear skies. Winds remaining light and variable. Kicking off our work week on our Monday. Another round of temperatures reaching 73 degrees under those relatively sunny skies. And once again, then Monday night, we'll cool things back off into the lower 50s. I'm staff meteorologist Jason Laird for Moody Radio, Indiana.
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0: It's Jeremy Camp. You know, some people talk about revival and they think about a big stadium event. 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

0: Our now recently former president of the Moody Bible Institute, Dr. Mark Job, has more bold steps tomorrow, 2 Eastern, 1 Central, during the midday here on Moody Radio. I'm Dodd Morris, Moody's new president, Dr. Rick Melson, one of many speakers you'll enjoy at Founders Week, October 21st through the 23rd. 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
1: This is John MacArthur. Join me for today's Portraits of Grace. Every Christian looks forward to the day when Christ will say, "Well done, good and faithful servant. Come and share your master's happiness." Well, Peter said that day is the final proof of our faith, and it results in praise and glory and honor at the revelation of Jesus Christ. Praise speaks of verbal commendation, and to receive glory is to be made like Christ. Peter probably used the word honor as a synonym for rewards, which God will grant to all who faithfully serve Him. So one day in heaven, God will give you praise and glory and honor, and you'll be in the image of Jesus Christ, sinless and fully glorified. Praise the Lord as you anticipate that future day. This is John MacArthur encouraging you to live as portraits of grace.
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3: It's natural to try and fulfill our longings by looking to people and circumstances. Problem is, people and circumstances inevitably let us down. When things don't turn out the way we expected, we get disappointed. For years, I tended to look to people and circumstances to make me happy. And what a perfect setup that was for disappointment. It was so liberating to learn that the deepest longings of my heart could not be filled by any person or thing. Things burn and break. They get stolen or lost. People can move or change or die. But Psalm 16 tells us that fullness of joy is found in God's presence. God may not fulfill all our longings according to our timetable, but ultimately we will be fulfilled in knowing Him. Are you looking to anything or anyone other than God Himself to fill the deepest longings of your heart? With Seeking Him, I'm Nancy DeMoss Wagamuth.
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